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1: 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It's hot. 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Hi, Captain Steve, in the Blue Zone on this hot weekend, this 4th of July weekend. 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

0: 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I mean, like nothing.
1: 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The Blue Zone, kicking things off with a block party from Ray Charles. We heard I Don't Need No Doctor. Let's go get stoned. I got a woman and busted. It's steamy. It's steamy in here tonight. Yeah. Anyway, you know, that the terrible heat on the East Coast. We got a lot of East Coast listeners to contact me. You can contact me. I don't care if you're the East Coast, the West Coast, wherever. Just get on Facebook. I'm there right now looking for you. Tell me where you're listening, what you're listening on, be it an app or the website or whatever. Talk to me on Facebook at 99 plus KFMH. Here's Lance Lopez in the Zone.

0: 99 plus KFMH, Al DiMeola's Land in the Midnight Sun. Before that, Shake Your Love from Climax Blues Band. Local Boy, going internationally, performs everywhere. Dave Zolo and the Brush Factory Blues. Bobby Ratcliffe's 4:00 in the morning. And Easy to Leave, Lance Lopez, kicked off that set. Here's Ella Johnson and Buddy Guy.
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99 plus KFMH. Ella Johnson and Buddy Guy kicked it off with Hitting on Me. We heard B.B. King and Don't You Lie to Me. Tom Waits, The One That Got Away, and Slipping and Sliding from Willie and the Poor Boys. Let's wrap up this hour with classic Stevie Wonder.

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This guy is a great disc jockey. You can hear him on KUNI. He's a great musician, too. Bob Doerr. The Blue Band. 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Here is Sonny Boy Williamson.

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Texas Flood before that, Larry Davis. Alder 5 Blues Band and Brand New Bone. We heard the Brian Setz Orchestra with a Dirty Boogie. And Help Me, Help Me, Help Me. 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It's hot. A Sonny Boy Williamson here on the Plus. Let's continue with Arthur Adams.

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99 plus KFMH, Boss Gags and a Block Party. Those lies early in the morning. Karina, Karina, and Love on a Two-Way Street. Here's a kid from Muscatine, went for a while to Chicago to play with Big Twist. When Big Twist passed away, he's back in Muscatine entertaining. Here's Ernie Peniston and Meat on Them Bones.

99 Plus, KFMH, Tiffany Pollack, and Eric Johansson doing Memories to Forget. Keep on Walking. Love that song. Hispanic Boys on the Plus. Also, Southern Avenue and Flying and Meat on Them Bones. Ernie Peniston from Muscatine. 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

there's three stages to life. You got your youth, and then there's middle age, and then the last part, looking good. I met up with an old friend of mine, a great blues guitar player from Chicago I've been knowing about 50 years. We were over in Japan playing a festival together, and we're glad to see each other and all that. And the first thing out of his mouth was, "Hey, Bishop, you looking good." I said, "Well, yeah, I feel pretty good, just getting old, you know." He said, "Look here." He poked his finger in my chest. He said, "Man, you ought to be glad about them wrinkles. And you ought to thank God for every one of them gray hairs. Because think of all the dudes that didn't live long enough to get them." And it got me to thinking about a lot of my old partners that I used to hang out with and jam with, and I ain't here no more. And I got kind of sad, but you know what? It just reminded me how lucky I am to be here. I never got hit by a truck, never got that bad batch of dope like some of them dudes. And for some reason, I was able to quit drinking, which I was not predicted to live to 30. But you know, I'm a smart guy, damn near a genius. Catch on quick. Didn't take me but 25 years to quit. But I tell you what, I got my share. A couple other poor dudes running around out there didn't get any, because I got their share too. And hard-headed, woo! A real nice church lady told me, "Elvin, don't you know that when you walk in the bar, the devil goes in there with you?" I said, "If he does, he buys his own damn drink." But I'll tell you a funny thing. I guess it must be some kind of coincidence, but I haven't been to jail since I quit. That's right.

drinking too. I said, why? What caused you to quit? He said, I found out I was allergic to alcohol. I said, allergic? What do you mean? He said, every time I drink, I break out in handcuffs.

99 Plus, KFMH, Boss Gags, and Lovin' the Two-Way Street. Before that, Chubby Carrier, the Bayou Swamp Band with Ya-Ya. Looking good. Elvin Bishop and the Big Fun Trio. The Brothers Brown with Snake Hole Road and Going to Brownsville. North Mississippi All-Stars started off the set. And that is going to do it for this edition of The Zone. Please talk to me, talk to any of us. 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I'll talk to you again in a week. Leave you with the Imperial Clowns on the Plus.

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Al still with me now? 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
1: 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It's hot. 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Hi, Captain Steve, in the Blue Zone on this hot weekend, this 4th of July weekend. 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We're going to kick off this edition of The Zone with Ray Charles.

0: cause I'm busted. I'm broke. 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I mean, like nothing.
1: 99 plus KFMH, the Blue Zone, kicking things off with a block party from Ray Charles. We heard I Don't Need No Doctor. Let's go get stoned. I got a woman and busted. It's steamy. It's steamy in here tonight. Yeah. Anyway, you know, the terrible heat on the East Coast. We got a lot of East Coast listeners to contact me. You can contact me. I don't care if you're the East Coast, the West Coast, wherever. Just get on Facebook. I'm there right now looking for you. Tell me where you're listening, what you're listening on, be it an app or the website or whatever. 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Here's Lance Lopez in the Zone.

99 plus KFMH, Al DiMeola's Land in the Midnight Sun. Before that, Shake Your Love from Climax Blues Band. Local Boy Going Internationally performs everywhere. Dave Zolo and the Brush Factory Blues. Bobby Ratcliffe's 4:00 in the morning, 4 o'clock, 4:00 in the morning. And Easy to Leave, Lance Lopez kicked off that set. Here's Ella Johnson and Buddy Guy.

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is at Ben Frank's every day, waiting for the one that got away. 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

99 plus KFMH. Ella Johnson and Buddy Guy kicked it off with Hitting on Me. We heard B.B. King and Don't You Lie to Me. Tom Waits, the one that got away, and Slipping and Sliding from Willie and the Poor Boys. Let's wrap up this hour with classic Stevie Wonder.

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This guy is a great disc jockey. You can hear him on KUNI. He's a great musician, too. Bob Doerr. The Blue Band. 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

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Texas Flood before that, Larry Davis. Alder 5 Blues Band and Brand New Bone. We heard the Brian Setz Orchestra with the Dirty Boogie. And Help Me, Help Me, Help Me. 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It's hot. A Sonny Boy Williamson here on the Plus. Let's continue with Arthur Adams.

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Here's a kid from Muscatine, went for a while to Chicago to play with Big Twist. When Big Twist passed away, he's back in Muscatine entertaining. Here's Ernie Peniston and Meat on Them Bones.

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Keep on Walking. Love that song. Hispanic Boys on the Plus. Also, Southern Avenue and Flying and Meat on Them Bones. Ernie Peniston from Muscatine. 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

There's three stages to life. You got your youth, and then there's middle age, and then the last part, looking good. I met up with an old friend of mine, a great blues guitar player from Chicago. I've been knowing about 50 years. We were over in Japan playing a festival together, and we're glad to see each other and all that. And the first thing out of his mouth was, "Hey, Bishop, you looking good." I said, "Well, yeah, I feel pretty good, just getting old, you know." He said, "Look here." He poked his finger in my chest. He said, "Man, you ought to be glad about them wrinkles. And you ought to thank God for every one of them gray hairs. Because think of all the dudes that didn't live long enough to get them." And it got me to thinking about a lot of my old partners that I used to hang out with and jam with. And I ain't here no more. And I got kind of sad, but you know what? It just reminded me how lucky I am to be here. I never got hit by a truck. Never got that bad batch of dope like some of them dudes. And for some reason, I was able to quit drinking, which I was not predicted to live to 30. But you know, I'm a smart guy, damn near a genius. Catch on quick. Didn't take me but 25 years to quit. But I tell you what, I got my share. A couple other poor dudes running around out there didn't get any, because I got their share too. And hard-headed, woo! A real nice church lady told me, "Elvin, don't you know,

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I guess it must be some kind of coincidence, but I haven't been to jail since I quit. That's right.

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I said, why? What caused you to quit? He said, I found out I was allergic to alcohol. I said, allergic? What do you mean? He said,

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Leave you with the Imperial Clowns on the plus.

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a kennelly swan. Doctor said we could live, but death is on the wall. Say it to me, have you got something to confess?

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I'm searching for love, for inspiration. 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I'm so deep in love that I can hardly see.

fine and fair. If you lost your mind, you'll find it there. Key West is on the horizon line. I was born on the wrong side of the railroad track, like Ginsburg, Corso, and Kerouac.

thing to do. But I'm sticking with you through and through. Down in the flatland, way down in Key West, I got both my feet landed square on the ground. Got my right hand high with the thumb down. Such is life, such is a happiness. Hibiscus flowers, they grow everywhere here. If you wear one, put it behind your ear. Down on the bottom, way down.

West is the enchanted land. I've never lived in the land of Oz, or wasted my time with an unworthy cause. It's hot down here, and you can't be overblessed. Tiny blossoms of a toxic plant, they can make you dizzy like a hippie, but I can't. Down in the flatlands, way down in Key.

walking in the shadows after dark, going under, way down in Key West. I play gumbo limbo spirituals. I know all the Hindu rituals. People tell me that I'm truly blessed. Bougainvillea blooming in the summer and the spring.

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Key West is the land of light. Wherever I travel, wherever I roam, I'm not that far from the convent home. I do what I think is right.

about westbound, weighed out in Key West. 12 years old, they put me in a suit, forced me to marry a prostitute. There were gold fringes on her wedding dress. That's my story, but not where it ends. She's still cute, and we're still friends. Down on the bottom, way down in K

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Well, I saw you making love to him. You forgot to close the garage door. Well, you may think he loves you for your money, but I know what he really loves you for. It's that brand new

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the memories of a man in his old age are the deeds of a man in his prime. You shuffle in the gloom of the sick room and talk to yourself as you die. For life is a short, warm moment, and death is a long, cold rest. You get your chance to try in the twinkling of an eye. 80 years with luck, or even less. So all aboard for the American tour, and maybe you'll make it to the top. But mind how you go, and I can tell you, 'cause I know, you may find it hard to get off.

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quietly, you cross the floor. I can feel you crumbling. You turn to me, almost Thor. You say, I can't help wondering, will beauty ever pay me a visit? 'Cause my heart has limits. 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

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I'd follow you to the ends of this earth, through the raging storms.

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0: always, playing the new music that matters, 99+, KFMH, and the latest from Courtney Barnett from the album Creature of Habit and Stay in Your Lane. Bob Mould in there with It's Too Late, and we started off your Sunday morning with the Kinks and Around the Dial. One of our DJs is missing today. Good morning. Tom Makey here with you. Happy Sunday. And it's funny, the man I'm paying tribute to, Bob, just Bob Johnson, is the guy who I clipped that phrase from. Happy Sunday. Actually, he would say it any day of the week that it was. And I do the same thing every time I'm on the air. Sadly, we lost former KFMH DJ Bob Johnson this past week. I don't know what to say. The causes are still unknown. And I guess they really don't matter. Bob, if you don't know, was the evening DJ here at the Plus, back when we were at the old farmhouse in the late 80s, early 90s. I actually took over his job when he quit. We'll get more about how he quit later in the show. So today is all about Bob. I'm going to play some of his favorites and tunes just in general that make me think of Bob. I have Charles Bradley coming up. Also new music from The Coral and it's Sharon Jones and the Dap Kings.
1: Hey, man!
2: What, baby?
1: Did you hear about the new epidemic going around? Every man, woman, and child is catching it. It's spreading from town to town. It's called the Dap Tick, and they say you get it in your pants.
2: Oh, hell, Binky, that ain't no epidemic. That's a brand new...

boom, boom, boom, boom, boom. Can you stop the rain? Can you stop? Love, love.

Rock and Blues Radio 99 Plus KFMH and Charles Bradley and Confusion. And it was the Coral from their new album called 388 and the song Spirit Catcher. And if you were listening to The Late Show this past Wednesday night at 11, you heard me play that album in its entirety. And it was brought to you by Co-op Records in Moline. They're at 3727 Avenue of the Cities. They supply us with all of our new releases. They should be supplying you with yours as well. And coming up this Wednesday on The Late Show, Canadian band Cola has a new album out. It is called The Cost of Living Adjustment. This is Hedge Sitting.

from their 1990 album called Mixed Up. It's The Cure on The Plus with Never Enough. And Robin Hitchcock with Madonna of the Wasps. How you doing? I am Tom Makey, and today we are paying tribute to one of our fallen radio brethren, Bob, just Bob Johnson, who passed away this past week. One thing you may not know about Bob, if you're not familiar with Bob, is that he was once married to our own Mary of the Heartland. They've since divorced, but they produced a lovely boy named Connor, who it's so bizarre to think that I held that kid in his arms when he was born, or soon after he was born, not that day or anything. But they actually got married with one of our local favorite bands as the wedding band. So we're going to do a block party of them at the top of the hour. But before that, I have James Cotton. Also, new music from Mark Broussard. And Bob, I recall being a big Tom Waits fan. This is your emotional weather report.

inebriated, good evening to you all. Welcome to Raphael's Silver Cloud Lounge. Slip me a little crimson, Jimson. Give me the lowdown, Brown. I want some scoop, Betty Poop. I'm on my way into town. Christ, ever had a... I'd like to thank Duana for opening the program for us. I'm so goddamn horny, the crack of dawn better be careful around me. Yeah. I want to pull on your coat about something here tonight. Yeah. Little news I like to throw your direction. See, I used to know a girl. Yeah, and it was a hubba hubba and ding ding ding. I said, baby, you got everything. A week

kind of scribble a little bit of a kind of an emotional weather forecast for you this evening. What I'm talking about is, well, you know, I've been playing in nightclubs and staying out all night long and coming home late and gone for 3 months, come back and everything in your refrigerator turns into a science project.

sorting out a check, and she's counting out a change. You say, hey, baby, heat me up a bear claw on the radar range. Well, then it gets real cold. What we're talking about is late night and early morning low clouds. With a chance of fall, chance of showers into the afternoon, with variable high cloudiness and gusty winds. Gusty winds at times around the corner of Sunset and Alvarado. Yeah, I know, things are tough all over. When the thunderstorms start increasing over the southeast and south central portions of my apartment, I get upset. And a line of thunderstorms was developing in the early morning hours ahead of a slow-moving cold front. Cold blood. With tornado watches issued shortly before noon Sunday for the areas including the western region of my mental health. And the northern portion of my ability to deal rationally with my disconcerted, precarious emotional situation. It's cold out there. Colder than a ticket taker smile at the Ivor Theater on Saturday night. Flash flood watches cover the southern portion of my disposition. Yeah. There was no severe weather well into the afternoon, except for kind of a lone gust wind.

extended outlook for an indefinite period of time till you come back to me, baby. It's high tonight, low tomorrow, and precipitation is expected.

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The original Block Party Station, 99+, KFMH, and I actually gave you 5 in a row from Tripmaster Monkey, Albert's Twisted Memory Bank, also Cults, Night of Day, Summer Bummer, Strummer Stunner version, and we started that one off with Liquid Sky. It is official, Tripmaster Monkey has recorded new material. I don't think it's a big secret anymore. They are in, actually, the process, from what I've been told, of mixing and mastering. When it will be released, your guess is as good as mine. But we look forward to it, considering how good the last one was. Good morning. I am Tom Makey, and today we are paying tribute to Bob, just Bob Johnson, who passed away last week. Bob was a character, to say the least. The greatest thing about Bob was his on-air persona, which was not a persona, it was Bob. When you listen to Bob's show, it was like hanging out with Bob in his living room and he's playing your records. He had an amazingly dry wit, just a real laid-back personality, and he had great taste in music. All those things make a great KFMH DJ, and every day, every time I do my show, I strive for that. So, playing tunes that make me think about Bob today, I have Daniel Donato on the way. Also, some Uncle Tupelo, and Deer Tick has a new album out called Coin-O-Matic. This is ACI.

99 plus KFMH, and a guy that's been seen online, at least that's where I've been seeing him, playing along with Graham Lesch, Phil Lesch's son. That's Daniel Donato from his album Horizons and Down Bedford. And it was Uncle Tupelo from Still Feel Gone and Gun. How you doing? I am Tom Makey, and I am through with you for a Sunday. Been paying tribute to Bob Johnson all morning long, who I'm going to miss dearly. He was a former KFMH DJ years ago, from back in the old farmhouse days, and he had a great impression on me as a young DJ. So much so that I took his job after he quit. Well, I didn't take it. It was given to me. Bob quit on his own terms. He was unhappy with things at the Plus at the time. I walked in on a Sunday morning. I was following his shift. He had the earlier shift on Sunday. I came in. He says, "Tom, I'm quitting today." I go, "Really?" I said, "Does Steve know this?" He says, "Well, I left him a note." I said, "Okay, well, what did the note say?" He said, "Well, it says, Steve, I quit. Bob." I said, "Well, that's to the point." I said, "More to the point, have you decided what your last song's going to be?" And he says, "Well, I've been thinking about that. I've been digging around the metal section. We used to do a metal show years and years ago on KFMH. I said, "Well," jokingly, I go, there's always Kiss. And he's like, "Well, let's see." And he digs around. He pulls out an album. Vinyl, mind you. Those were the days. Cues it up. Opens up the mic. Does a back announce. Total professional back announce on the previous tunes he had just played. And then he goes, "Tom Makey's going to be up next. Have a nice day. Have a nice week. Have a nice life. I quit." He turned off the mic, and out of the monitors blared Detroit Rock City. So as Bob was approaching the studio door to leave, he goes, "Hey, we're going to have some people over at the house later on and have some beers. Come on by after your show." I said, "Cool." And that was the last we had seen of Bob on the KFMH airwaves. I'm going to miss the guy dearly. He had a great impression on me early on in my career. And I can't thank him enough. Now, this would lead you to believe that I would probably end my show with Kiss, Detroit Rock City. No, I'm not doing that, because I've never played Kiss on the Plus, and I never will. But I found another song that's a little more appropriate for the occasion, and Bob was a big fan of this band. Bob, we'll see you for a beer after my shift.

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4: 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But when they called me and said, he's in the hospital and he's dying, I went right to the hospital and I sat with him and I held his hand and I sat there and thought about the beautiful things that we had been through together, and I was happy for that moment.

What a great cut from the band from the Last Waltz. It's up on Cripple Creek. This is the ZCOM Radio Hour. Hello again, Bart Shore back with songs you don't get up and down the radio dial on a regular basis. We're going to start out with the group you know best from doing the song Brother Louie, but this was The Story's Doing I'm Coming Home.

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0: That's Hot Chocolate doing Brother Louie, and you never expect that from Hot Chocolate. I mean, they had the big hit You Sexy Thing and Disco Queen, so you win again, but I don't ever think I heard them doing Brother Louie, and we heard the stories, the ones that had the hit record with Brother Louie, and I'm coming home to start off our ZCOM Radio Hour. I'm Bart Shore, let's play George Harrison.
1: One, a two, a one, two, three.

doing what I can to play all the fun records I could find, like that right there from Elvin Bishop, Calling All Cows. I could just picture him playing that big red Gibson guitar with that one. J.J. Cale right before that, Traveling Man, and we began with George Harrison, Between the Devil and the Deep Blue Sea. It's the ZCom Radio Hour. I'm sure you remember this group from the big hit record they had Stuck in the Middle with You, but here's Steeler's Wheel, and everyone's agreed that everything will turn out fine.

Here's one fine set of music. Wrap it up with Steve Earle doing the Neil Young song, Long May You Run, from the album Heart of Gold, the songs Neil Young, Volume 1. It's the kind of album that comes out after a guy's been deceased, but Neil Young alive and kicking these days. And, there's a new tribute album out for him, and it sounds really good. All these different artists doing Neil Young songs just like that. Neil Young before that, Cripple Creek Ferry from one of his best albums of all time, After the Gold Rush, and one of those songs under 2 minutes in length, kind of fun to play. And we began with Steeler's Wheel. Everyone's agreed that everything will turn out fine. What a good attitude that is. This is the ZCOM Radio Hour. See if you remember this group called Echo in the Canyon. My notes say Jacob Dylan and Stephen Stills are on this with the Stephen Stills song, Questions.

ZCon Radio. What a cool version of Fortune Teller that is from Robert Plant and Alison Krauss from the album Raising Sam. Boy, that was a good record. You Can't Judge a Book by its Cover, Bo Diddley right before that, Downtown Train with Bob Seger, and Questions from Echo in the Canyon. I'm Bart Shore. You found the ZCon Radio Hour. Here is a fine version of Georgia on My Mind from Peter Frampton.

ZCOM Radio and Brenda Lee, Saving All Your Lovin' For Me. That song was from 1962, but I think it still holds up today. I thought it was a good follow-up after Georgia on My Mind from Peter Frampton. Now, in 1979, the state of Georgia, through their General Assembly, designated the Ray Charles version from 1960 the official state song. The song's become part of the great American songbook tradition, although Ray Charles didn't write it. It was a Hoagie Carmichael song from 1930. I'm Bart Shore. Thank you very much for hanging out with me here on the ZCOM Radio Hour. I'm out of time, but I'm never out of music. You can find me on Facebook. 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I'm going to leave you today with a couple of tunes from the Rolling Stones, starting with Try a Little Harder from Metamorphosis on the ZCOM Radio Hour.

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video about a golden rule. 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I lived all my life this way. For example, day yesterday, I breezed home happy, bringing her my pay. Her note read, "So long, Sappy, I have gone away." And I threw myself down across our empty bed, and this is what I said. So I won for the roadies at an all-night bar. I wound up so loaded, I tore up my car. The judge threw the book at me, and when I read his sentence there, I said, "Ow! Please! Ow! Please! I don't know why. I don't know. What's wrong? I don't understand. But I was

So I said she's the only one I have to pay. And I found her and pulled my gun and fired point blank. The shot whistled right past that woman's head. And I killed my hound dog dead.

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1: It's hot. It's hot. But what are you going to do? Hi, Captain Steve, in the Blue Zone on this hot weekend, this 4th of July weekend. 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
1: 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We heard I Don't Need No Doctor. Let's go get stoned. I got a woman and busted. It's steamy. It's steamy in here tonight. Yeah. Anyway, you know, we got the terrible heat on the East Coast. We got a lot of East Coast listeners to contact me. You can contact me. I don't care if you're the East Coast, the West Coast, wherever. Just get on Facebook. I'm there right now looking for you. Tell me where you're listening, what you're listening on, be it an app or the website or whatever. 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Here's Lance Lopez in the Zone.

0: 99 plus KFMH, Al DiMeola's Land in the Midnight Sun. Before that, Shake Your Love from Climax Blues Band. Local Boy, Going Internationally, performs everywhere. Dave Zolo and the Brush Factory Blues. Bobby Ratcliffe's 4-0 in the morning, 4 o'clock, 4-0 in the morning. And Easy to Leave, Lance Lopez, kicked off that set. Here's Ella Johnson and Buddy Guy.
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Ben Franks every day, waiting for the one that got away. 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

99 plus KFMH. Ella Johnson and Buddy Guy kicked it off with Hitting on Me. We heard B.B. King and Don't You Lie to Me. Tom Waits, the one that got away, and Slipping and Sliding from Willie and the Poor Boys. Let's wrap up this hour with classic Stevie Wonder.

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This guy is a great disc jockey. You can hear him on KUNI. He's a great musician too. Bob Dorr, the Blue Band. 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

99 Plus KFMH, the Grinder Blues with Another Way Round. Texas Flood before that, Larry Davis. Altered Five Blues Band and Brand New Bone. We heard the Brian Setz Orchestra with the Dirty Boogie. And Help Me, Help Me, Help Me. Give me an ice cube. It's hot. A Sonny Boy Williamson here on the Plus. Let's continue with Arthur Adams.

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Here's a kid from Muscatine, went for a while to Chicago to play with Big Twist. When Big Twist passed away, he's back in Muscatine entertaining. Here's Ernie Peniston and Meat on Them Bones.

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Hispanic Boys on the Plus. Also, Southern Avenue and Flying and Meat on Them Bones. 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

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You got your youth, and then there's middle age, and then the last part, looking good. I met up with an old friend of mine, a great blues guitar player from Chicago,

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He said, "Man, you ought to be glad about

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And it got me to thinking about a lot of my old partners that I used to hang out with and jam with, and I ain't here no more. 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But you know, I'm a smart guy, damn near a genius. 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

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Before that, Chubby Carrier, the Bayou Swamp Band with Ya-Ya. Looking good. Elvin Bishop and the Big Fun Trio. The Brothers Brown with Snake Hole Road and Going to Brownsville. North Mississippi All-Stars started off the set. And that is going to do it for this edition of The Zone. Please talk to me, talk to any of us. 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KCJJ. 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I'll talk to you again in a week. Leave you with the Imperial Clowns on the Plus.

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1: 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Here's the Cramps on 99 Plus KFMH.